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Bless me with such understanding, O my Lord, that I may ever meditate on you.

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